Breaking the Law, it's Judas Priest. Are you awake yet? I am. Wow. And the monitor's absolutely cranked. It's the long weekend with Sean. How you doing this hour? A little bit everything from Don Henley, John Lennon, Soul to Soul, and Doucette. These are the Cars. It's My Best Friend's Girl. And this is the Raven Radio Network. Oh,

0: Back to life. It's Soul to Soul on the Raven Radio Network. I can see me and my buddies hanging out at maybe Barry T's, Ezzy's, Danny Andrews American Bar on the dance floor like we know what we're doing. Yeah, I got groove. No, I had very little rhythm, very little groove. It's the long weekend with Sean and it's October. Scary season. Noticed a lot of Halloween decorations are going up in our neighborhood. Time to get ours out, I guess. And it's time to start bringing on the scary movies. Was there a scary movie that really traumatized you when you were little? For whatever reason, when I was 8 or 9, so this is late 70s, they let us and a couple of my buddies in to see The Changeling. Terrifying movie. Haunted me for months. Freaked me right out. I'm like, why did you let us in? We were front rowing crying. That's exactly why we let you in, you little goofballs.
1: Well, it actually turned out to be my favorite movie of all time, and that would be Star Trek II, The Wrath of Khan.
0: Oh, that was with Fantasy Island, but that's not right. Is it Fantasy Island?
1: No, Ricardo Montalban. It was him, yeah.
0: It was Ricardo Montalban.
1: Or as I like to call him, Ricardo Montalcan.
0: Ricardo Montalcan, because he was The Wrath of Khan. Now, why did that scare you, though?
1: Well, there was one scene where he takes a couple of the characters. And he takes what is called a Seti Alpha eel.
0: Okay.
1: Which is like a little teeny tiny slug with very sharp pinchers. And he puts it into their space helmets, puts it onto their heads, and these things crawl into their ears.
0: Oh, okay. Yeah, I get it.
1: So, like, I was a kid, and I think I slept with my hands on my ears for about 3 years after that.
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0: On October 19th, Albertans will decide whether the province should stay within Canada, and it's important that everyone votes in this referendum. There will be 10 questions, with 9 focusing on immigration and constitutional issues, and the last on separation. If you're Indigenous and worried about language barriers at the polls, there will be First Nations groups on site to translate questions for those whose first language is not English. Make your voice heard. Vote in the Alberta referendum on October 19th. Learn more at elections.ab.ca.
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Hey, it's Saturday afternoon with Sean. If you got your phone handy, I want you to save the date for October 14th. Bent Arrow Traditional Healing Society is having their open house. It's happening from 2 to 5 at 11648 85th Street in Edmonton. You'll get a chance to tour the place, learn about some of the programs, enjoy a tea in Bannock, and there's going to be a community sweat at 1. Again, that's October 14th, 2 until 5 at 11648 85th Street in Edmonton. This is the Sam Roberts Band on the Raven Radio Network.

0: It's not over. It's Daughtry on the Raven Radio Network, and it's Saturday with Sean. Hope you're having a fantastic long weekend. Happy Thanksgiving. Got to talking about scary movies that we watched when we were way too young that really freaked us out.
1: Halloween. That was when I was in grade 10. Scared the living bejeebies out of me again.
0: Jamie Lee Curtis.
1: Oh, I had to shut the curtains forever. I just couldn't. I couldn't look out the window and see that stupid Mike Myers outside with his knife.
0: Was there not a movie in the late 70s, too, and it was there was a phone call, and the phone call comes from within the house. Do you remember that one?
1: Oh, yeah.
0: Nobody wanted to answer the phone.
1: No, would you?
0: No.
1: Black Christmas, I think it was, wasn't it?
0: I can't remember.
1: But I also watched a really scary Twilight Zone with Rod Sterling. Oh, my God. It's a series of paintings, man.
0: Oh, no.
1: And all the paintings come true. And the last painting is when the guy is going to get it from the guy who's going to do it.
0: Oh, great.
1: And so they leave it there as the last painting. And it just makes your imagination go wild, man, because you know what's going to happen to him.
0: Another reason to never visit the Louvre.
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Robin, do you know what it takes? And it's Saturday with Sean. Hope you have a fantastic long weekend. Happy Thanksgiving. Hope you find yourself surrounded by friends and family and a whole lot of love. I'm out of here. I'll be back in next Saturday. Start time is 5. Let's reel in the years. This is Steely Dan on the Raven Radio Network.

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You're tuned into The Flow. 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We just heard a track by Doc Native called Locked In. 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

secret so. It's always the quiet ones that really need the show. All across the Turtle Island with a broken shell. Some got a free ride just cause my coat is tails. We're on the same path, but better know to swear.

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My heart, it keeps me from my bed, my sleeps, they fall apart. The noise is complacent, my sheets reek of art. But my mind is kept still, still you reap all the dark. And I wanna go, but she's holding me tight. I can see a bright glow, it reminds me of light. But it's cold like snow, and it stings like ice, just like a

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I can't remember. Started out in Jan, now it's December. Thought I was the man, found someone better. Found out who I am and wrote a letter. Said I miss your touch, sometimes I wanna go back. But I don't trust enough, and you know that. Think about you when I go to bed, it make me so sad. Yeah, made me so sad. But then I wake up, take a drink and take another puff. Clearing my conscience, I'm on to some other stuff. Appearing, I've lost it, but toxic is monster rust. Hearing my options, I'm talking, I'm honest. But wolf in my head, a sheep in my heart. Keeps me from my bed, my sleeps, they fall apart. The noise is complacent, my sheets reek of art. But my mind is kept still, still you reap all the dark. And I wanna go, but she's holding me tight. I can see a bright glow, it reminds me of light. But it's cold like snow, and it stings like ice. Just like a typo, can't change what's right. You can't change what's right. You can't change what's right. You can't change what's right. Can't change what's right. Can't change what's right. No. You can't change what's right. You can't change what's right. You can't change what's right.

0: 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Bent Arrow's open house is happening. That's October the 14th. 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The location for that is 11648 85th Street. Again, that's October the 14th from 2 p.m. to 5 p.m., including a tour of Bent Arrow meet programs. 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

If you're headed out looking for something to do, well, mark this date on your calendars. If you're a fan of UFC, that's October the 17th, and it's all going down at Rogers Place Arena. That's 104 Avenue Northwest in Edmonton, Alberta. That's right. UFC is officially returning to Edmonton. So head on down if you're looking for something to do and check out other events at ravenradio.ca. We just heard the Resilience coming your way, Cadence, with a hit called The Devil Herself. Stay tuned. You're listening to The Flow.

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Some people are afraid to fly. You know, I think that's a terrible insult against God to be afraid to fly. Because people are practically saying to the good Lord, as long as I'm here on this earth, you can't touch me.

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6: Cultures, we talk about good medicine. 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

Fright Night at Galaxyland is happening. That's October the 24th. So get out there, get dressed up in your spookiest or funniest costume and head on down to Galaxyland. That's happening at West Edmonton Mall, 170th Street Northwest in Edmonton, Alberta. Because something strange is going down and it's powered by Hasbro. The park comes alive with roaming zombies, a DJ, and much more. 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

0: 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I hope you have a wonderful, fun, and safe rest of your weekend. 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
1: Take the bitterness out of my brain. 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Some poetry.

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0: That's basically what we do. We just get out there and tell these kids, look, this is what can happen. It's not worth it.
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0: Just getting that message out there that drinking and driving does kill, and it does. To me, it's such a simple thing. Don't drink and drive. It just is not worth it.
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midnight. 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I want to tell you, she made me feel all right. 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

0: On October 19th, Albertans will decide whether the province should stay within Canada, and it's important that everyone votes in this referendum. 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

0: On October 19th, Albertans will decide whether the province should stay within Canada, and it's important that everyone votes in this referendum. 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

0: ready to twist, shout, and rock around the clock. 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
1: A new art exhibit is coming to the Roxy Theater. 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

0: Warning. Zombies have taken over Galaxyland powered by Hasbro. 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
2: 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And the Ermineskin Cree Nation Veterans Powwow is set to go November 7th. 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

0: On October 19th, Albertans will decide whether the province should stay within Canada, and it's important that everyone votes in this referendum. 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
3: 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Working in stone and canvas, Carter invites us on a journey across Canada to discover the stories, beauty, and connections that bring these landscapes together. 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

0: On October 19th, Albertans will decide whether the province should stay within Canada, and it's important that everyone votes in this referendum. 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

0: Warning. Zombies have taken over Galaxy Land powered by Hasbro. 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
2: There's going to be a spooky Indigenous artist market with a Halloween theme October 18th, 11 a.m. until 5 p.m. It's happening at the Enoch Community Center in the Old Barn, Highway 60 and the White Mud Drive. And the Ermineskin Cree Nation Veterans Powwow is set to go November 7th. 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